I'm Ward Jacobson. Delighted to have your company on this Saturday morning. I'm going to talk about Bolero and about this piece by Maurice Ravel, who himself once said, "I am particularly desirous there should be no misunderstanding about this work. It constitutes an experiment in a very special and limited direction and should not be suspected of aiming at achieving other or more than it actually does." It's got that relentless snare drum that never takes a rest. Bolero was given its first performance at the Paris Opera, November of 1928.

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That new recording out that also features four Black American dances by Carlos Simon. 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Julie Amacher, your host, and you can get a lot more from Manfred Honeck and the Pittsburgh Symphony Orchestra.

Well, another delightful character actor that I love, and his brother also is a well-known actor, Arthur Shields, William Joseph Shields, we came to know as Barry Fitzgerald. Yep, born in Portobello, part of Dublin, and just really a wonderful character actor. He won Best Supporting Actor Oscar for Going My Way in 1944, but he had such great parts in How Green Was My Valley and The Sea Wolf, None But the Lonely Heart, and this one that took him back home to Ireland, where he also passed away at the age of 72 in 1961. The Quiet Man. Here's Victor Young's score. The Quiet Man. Here's Victor Young's score.

Music from the Cider House Rules. Rachel Portman nominated a second time for her score for Cider House Rules, but didn't win. She was the first woman to win an Oscar, by the way. This is parenthetical here for Emma. But Michael Caine won for the Cider House Rules. He was nominated for an Oscar six times. He won the first time in 1986 for Hannah and Her Sisters, and then in 2000 for Cider House Rules as Best Supporting Actor in both.